0: Meia-noite e 10.
1: When your legs don't work like they used to before, and I can't sweep you off of your feet,

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1: No fighting, no fighting, no fighting,
0: no fighting. No
2: fighting. 87,9 Rádio Dunas FM.

cancer. And my name is Larry. And I like a woman that loves everything and everybody.